0: 영어 회화 Level 3 Power English.
1: Welcome to the show, everybody.
0: Hello, everyone. I'm Kristen Cho.
1: And I'm Cameron Word.
0: So good to have you, and happy weekend, everyone. We had a lot of stuff going on this week because our listeners had your Children's Day and Parents' Day and a lot of family stuff happening. And while that is great, sometimes it can also be exhausting.
1: Yeah, sometimes the holidays are more tiring than the work days.
0: You need a vacation from your vacation.
1: Isn't it true?
0: Okay. Today we are talking about time blindness. Okay, now we know what blind, you can't see.
1: Yes.
0: But do you have any idea what time blindness means?
1: So my understanding is you don't have a good ability to feel time moving, and you have a very bad time knowing how long something takes. So your relationship with time is not good.
0: Not good.
1: Because you just don't very naturally feel how time is passing.
0: Right. And so it sometimes the problem becomes when the problem happens when you are late a lot of the times.
1: Yes.
0: And so when you are late, people consider that very rude and, you know, how lazy, like, you know, what's your problem?
1: Yeah.
0: But it could be that you might be a person with time blindness.
1: Mm-hmm. You just don't understand time.
0: Now, I heard that people who have ADHD have a problem with time management.
1: Mm.
0: Yeah. So this could be a very real thing. It is a real thing.
1: Oh, yeah.
0: Uh-huh. Okay.
1: I mean, I feel like I have this, but I've gotten so scared about time.
0: Oh.
1: Like, I feel like I don't actually feel time passing.
0: Uh-huh.
1: But I know that I don't feel it. So I'm just constantly checking.
0: Really?
1: Yeah.
0: So you're making an effort.
1: Like, I just get scared.
0: Oh, wow.
1: Any type of timeline, I get so scared.
0: And that's why you're always almost here early, Cameron.
1: Well, yeah, I'm usually...
0: You are.
1: Because it goes the other direction a lot of times.
0: Mm.
1: I become too early for things.
0: Oh.
1: Like, I'll be at a friend's house an hour before I should
0: really?
1: Be there.
0: Really? Yeah. This is so interesting. Okay, let's learn more about time blindness. But first, we've got these expressions. Slip through the cracks. What does that mean?
1: So you lose something or you don't realize something, it just kind

0: kind of escapes your mind and you weren't expecting it or realizing it.
1: Okay. How about biting off more than you can chew?
0: You took on a lot of responsibility, but you don't have the ability to fulfill those responsibilities.
1: Okay. And get a handle on something?
0: You are starting to understand something or gaining the ability to do that thing.
1: Okay, very good. Let's go ahead and listen to our power article.
2: For some people, lateness isn't laziness, it's biology. Researchers studying time blindness suggest that certain brains struggle to accurately sense passing time. Multitasking can make things worse. When people constantly switch between tasks, their attention gets fragmented and schedules tend to slip through the cracks. Researchers note that people who overestimate what they can do in a small amount of time often bite off more than they can chew. Others fall into optimism bias, believing delays won't affect them, even when experience says otherwise. Add digital distractions, and suddenly small tasks become major delays. Understanding these patterns may help chronically late people get a handle on their time and arrive closer to when they promised.
1: Please join us on page 50. You can find our power dialogue there. Let's begin. For some people, lateness isn't laziness. It's biology. So it is not like it's not part of your personality. It is just the way you are. Okay. Researchers studying time blindness suggest that certain brains struggle to accurately sense passing time.
0: Yeah.
1: Oh, something else. Their attention gets fragmented. So what happens to their attention?
0: It gets split up.
1: Yes.
0: It is not in one solid chunk. The things that they're thinking about slowly divide into a billion different things.
1: Okay. So fragmented usually is like broken up into pieces.
0: Yeah. Think of like a glass that you throw on the ground and then it crashes. We say those are glass fragments. They're a little bit of pieces everywhere.
1: Okay. So if you're doing too many things, your attention is like all over the place, and schedules tend to slip through the cracks. Because your attention is in little pieces, right? It's disrupted. Your schedules tend to slip through the cracks. So slip through the cracks. That's our expression.
0: Yes. First, let's talk about slip here. Here, slip is talking about a responsibility that is not taken care of. There's something that you're not doing that you were supposed to do. And the cracks here, the cracks are small, right? They're not big things. So when something slips through the cracks, it's a responsibility that you should have done, but you kind of forgot about it, or you were busy with something else, and it slowly or secretively, something you didn't notice, kind of never got done.
1: Okay. All right.
0: Right.
1: So it's a problem.
0: Yeah, it's a problem.
1: Because you're supposed to have a schedule and follow the schedule, and then it's gone.
0: Yeah, the schedule's ruined.
1: It's ruined.
0: Yeah.
1: Okay. Researchers note that people who overestimate what they can do in a small amount of time often bite off more than they can chew. Okay. So, people overestimate what they can do in a small amount of time. If you're time blind, you kind of have no sense of time passing and how much time you have. So they're like, oh, I can do this and I can do that and I can do this. They bite off more than they can chew.
0: Yes. So have you ever done like one of those competitions where you try and see who can eat the most of something?
1: I try not to because I can't really eat that much.
0: You're much more sophisticated than I am.
1: But those games are fun for boys.
0: Yeah. You're like, how many pieces of, I don't know, meat can you stick in your mouth?
1: Right.
0: Whatever. There comes a point where you have so much food in your mouth that you cannot move your jaw. There is no way to chew it so that you can swallow it.

0: have something.
1: What?
0: I have a confession.
1: Oh.
0: I did do it on my own out of boredom. I put grapes in my mouth and tried to see how many grapes I can have in my mouth, and I almost choked.
1: Yeah.
0: By my, there was nobody there. I was like, oh, yeah.
1: That's dangerous.
0: It's very dangerous.
1: Yes,
0: Yes.
1: these types of things are dangerous.
0: I
1: But
0: bit off.
1: this phrase, that's the image you should have in your brain when we're talking about you have too many responsibilities that you've accepted and you can no longer do them all.
0: Got it. Okay,
1: Right?
0: you bite off more than you can chew. You ha said yes to too many things. You can't do it all.
1: No.
0: Okay, let's continue.
1: Others fall into optimism bias, believing delays won't affect them, even when experience says otherwise.
0: Okay, so here it's like, oh, I can do anything. Like optimism bias means that you're so positive about everything that you feel like you can do anything.
1: Oh, I've never done brain surgery, but I think
0: I
1: I
0: can.
1: could do surgery on a brain.
0: I could. Add digital distractions, and suddenly small tasks become major delays. Understanding these patterns may help chronically late people get a handle on their time and arrive closer to when they promised. Yeah, so digital distractions, too many distractions, multitasking, not good for people who have time blindness.
1: No.
0: So, understanding this can help. Late people, chronically late people, get a handle on their time.
1: Yes, to get a handle on, in this case, means to get control of. They know how to use their time or schedule their time effectively.
0: Okay, that's right. We'll give you more examples in just a bit. Let's go ahead and listen to that article one more time.
2: For some people, lateness isn't laziness, it's biology. Researchers studying time blindness suggest that certain brains struggle to accurately sense passing time. Multitasking can make things worse. When people constantly switch between tasks, their attention gets fragmented and schedules tend to slip through the cracks. Researchers note that people who overestimate what they can do in a small amount of time often bite off more than they can chew. Others fall into optimism bias, believing delays won't affect them, even when experience says otherwise. Add digital distractions, and suddenly small tasks become major delays. Understanding these patterns may help chronically late people get a handle on their time and arrive closer to when they promised.
0: It's time for Power Note. We're on pages 52 and 53. If something slips through the cracks, it means that you are forgetting it, you're ignoring it, you're not paying close attention to it because maybe you are distracted by something else. Why wasn't this issue fixed earlier?
1: It slipped through the cracks during the transition.
0: Yeah.
1: Yeah.
0: So like, oop, like everybody was so busy thinking about, you know, doing something else that like, oh, we forgot. Okay. Some students slip through the cracks when classes are too large.
1: Oh, this is a great example.
0: Yeah. Slips through the cracks.
1: Everything goes towards
0: Yeah.
1: the baby,
0: That's right.
1: and anything that isn't absolutely necessary for survival just slips through the cracks.
0: Yeah, you have to.
1: Complicated tax situation, and he doesn't know how to do it. And so he has to bring someone in, get an accountant to get a handle on his finances,
0: On his finances.
1: understand how everything works.
0: Okay. So in this case, he finally got a handle on his finances. He finally maybe sought professional help.
1: Yes.
0: Okay, good for him. Make things work quickly. If you don't apologize, you'll only make things worse. So apologize.
1: By throwing water on the grease fire, he only made things worse.
0: Okay, not a good idea. Check out our Power Vocab. It's fragmented on page 54. Thank you so much for studying with us today, and we hope to see you tomorrow.
1: Bye-bye.
0: Bye.

Nope, not a chance. Oh, I'm so sad. Not a chance. I have a family gathering. Good job. 마지막으로, can you go to the meeting instead of me on Wednesday? Action. Nope, not a chance. I'll be in Chicago. Sorry, not a chance. I'll be in Chicago. Good job, everyone. Nope, not a chance. 안 돼. 절대 안 돼. 네, 어림도 없다. 말도 안 된다. 꿈도 꾸지 마세요. 거절할 때 사용하는 not a chance, nope, never 보다 좀 더 강한 표현이긴 해요. 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Please remember that context is important when you're studying English, but emotion is just as important when you're studying English. Keep that in mind. Reaction English의 주치였습니다. 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

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This new cream is supposed to make you look 20 years younger. This new cream is supposed to 원래 그렇게 해준다는데 믿겨지나요? 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There is no such thing. There is no such thing 하면 그런 게 없다. 그런 게 있을 수가 없다라는 표현입니다. 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So it doesn't make sense. It's a lie. I don't believe it. 이런 뜻입니다. 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I don't buy it. Now it is your turn to act. Are you ready? Reaction, action. Frank says his investment plan will make millions of dollars. Action. I don't buy it. I'll believe it when I see it. I don't buy it. Good job. Next. I'm sorry, but my dog ate my homework. Could you give me one more day? Action. I don't buy it. You made the same excuse last time. I don't buy it. 그걸 말이라고 해? Next. Do you really think Ryan went to Harvard? Harvard University? Action. No, I don't buy it. No, I don't buy it. He's a terrible writer and has no work ethic. Good job. Last one. This new cream is supposed to make you look 20 years younger. Action. I don't buy it. I don't buy it. There's no such thing. There's no such thing. 에이, 세상에 그런 게 어딨어? There's no such thing. I don't buy it. Good job, everyone. That was fantastic. Fantastic. I don't buy it. I don't believe it. 네. 그 말을 믿을 수가 없다라는 의미가 되겠습니다. Good job, everyone. Remember that context and emotion are always important when you're studying English. Reaction English의 주치였습니다. See you next time.

0: Good morning and welcome to EBS FM Morning Special, your morning energy. It's Sunday, the 10th of May, and I'm your host, Choi Soo-jin. The hotter the weather, it seems the colder our cravings become. Whether it's coffee, tea, or a towering bowl of delicious papbingsu, the options to beat the heat, are endless, with more creative flavors and recipes than ever before. So plan to treat yourself to your favorite dessert today, after, of course, joining me for our weekend review show. In the first hour, we'll be reviewing Idiom Package, and in hour two, news coverage from Wednesday and Thursday. 네, 1부에서는 월요일부터 금요일까지 방송됐던 Idiom Package를 복습해 보실 수 있고요. 2부는 수요일과 목요일에 방송됐던 뉴욕타임스 기사 코너, 뉴스 커버리지를 다시 들으실 수 있습니다. 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Let's listen to the first idiom of the week. 이번 idiom은 new kid on the block. 뭐, 새로 온 사람, 신입생, 아니면 신입 사원이 될 수도 있고요. 자, 이런 의미인데 쉐인 선생님과 제가 다이얼로그를 통해 활용해 보겠습니다. 오늘 저희는 초등학생입니다. 어린이날이 내일이잖아요. 오우. 네, 어린이 주간이라고 좀 생각을 해보고 이런 테마로 가볼 텐데 쉐인이 신입생, 새로운 전학생이에요. 오우. 네, 자 그래서 제가 좀 이것저것 설명을 해주는 상황인데 Let's have a listen. Idiom Package New kid on the block.
1: Hi there, I'm Sue. You're Shane, right?
2: Hi. Yeah, I'm Shane. It's a bit scary here.
1: Oh, don't be silly. Welcome to Moss Garden Tree. Come on in. I'll show you where everything is.
2: Ah, okay. Thank you.
1: Ah, you see that big rainbow box? Well, those are the community crayons. Toby is this week's crayon captain. So if one snaps, he's the one who'll fix it with his special tape.
2: A crayon captain? That's cool. What about those giant books over there?
1: Oh, those are our pop-up books. They're super fragile, so you have to turn the pages from the very top corner and never the middle. If a dragon's wing gets stuck, then call Miss Kim and don't try to force it.
2: Got it. Top corner only. Where do I put my outdoor shoes? My old school just had a big pile.
1: Oh, no piles here. Look at these shelves. The long one is the shoe shelf. Find the sticker with the blue whale. That's your spot.
2: Okay, got it.
1: And these individual cubbies are for your backpack and lunchbox. Oh, you're right next to me.
2: Ooh, okay. My hands feel kind of sticky from the bus ride.
1: Ah, then use the hand sanitizer. It's by the wall. You can just tap the lever with your elbow, not your hand, and then rub your palms

0: until they're dry. It smells like green apples.
1: Hmm. Pump, pump, rub, rub. Ooh, it really does. Oh, by the way, you mentioned Miss Kim. Is she mean?
0: Mean? No way, Jose. Miss Kim is the sweetest teacher in the whole world. She brings us stickers for no reason, and she never raises her voice. She's the best homeroom teacher ever.
1: That makes me feel better. Hey, when do we get to eat? I'm already hungry.
0: Well, snack time is right after first period, and lunch is at noon. We all walk to the cafeteria in a straight line. Friday is the best because it's pizza day.
1: Pizza! I love Fridays. Do we ever get to watch movies or sing?
0: Yep. Movie day is the last Wednesday of every month. And sing-along day is every Tuesday morning to wake us up.
1: Oh, I see.
0: Oh, but listen, Shane, since you're the new kid on the block, everyone's going to be watching you. You have to be really active and try to participate a lot.
1: Oh, no. I actually get stage fright now and then. My voice gets all shaky.
0: Oh, don't worry about that. This class is like a team. We all have your back. If you forget a word, then someone will whisper it to you. Here, let's practice your Korean-style introduction so you're ready for tomorrow morning.
1: Okay, how do I do it?
0: Stand up straight, hands at your sides, and first say your name clearly, then say our school name, Moss Garden Tree, then say your grade, then the class, and your number.
1: Okay, let me try.
2: 안녕하세요. 저는 Moss Garden Tree 3, 3학년 2반 24번 Shane입니다.
1: Like that?
0: Perfect. You're gonna be a star.
3: Did your voice suddenly break
1: at
3: the end there?
1: Yeah, I think something happened there.
3: Voice breaking 변성기 yeah. 같았는데 갑자기 마지막에 가서 아, 네, 씩씩하고 좋았습니다. All right, New Kid on the Block 볼까요?
1: Yeah, so older people will know that New Kid on the Block is not just a group name,
3: yes.
1: right? The boy band.
3: The New Kids on the Block.
1: Yeah, it's mm-hmm. an idiom that refers to a person who's the newest member of a group, like a school or a business or an office, right?
3: 그래요, 그래요. Yeah. 그래서 이 그룹이 먼저였던 게 아니라 표현이 먼저 있었는데 New Kid on the Block라는 것은 이제 새로 온 사람, 신참, 뭐 신입,
1: yeah, and this it's a very U.S. sort of expression because the term block, I think, comes from the U.S., where yeah. cities are designed, neighborhoods are designed
3: sure.
1: in blocks, right?
3: Mm, 그렇죠. Go two blocks from here and then turn left. You know, so when you give directions, you normally talk about how many blocks you have to go.
1: Yeah.
3: And that's where this word block comes from. So mm-hmm. new kid on the block means new kid in the neighborhood, basically.
1: Yeah.
3: All right, so let's have a look at some ways you can use this.
1: Yeah, so in school, for example, you know, the new kid on the block is already popular now that he's on the soccer team and Ooh. The students love him or her.
3: Aha, yeah. 그래요. Or you could say, with this new battery technology, this mm-hmm. startup is the new kid on the block. It's challenging even the biggest companies' dominance.
1: Yeah, exactly. So it doesn't always have to be a person. It could be a company like this, right? You know, banks are worried about the latest technology mm. app, which is sort of the boldest new kid on the block they've seen in years.
3: Exactly.
1: Like
3: so yeah. it can be a company or, like you said, not just one individual, mm-hmm. not just one person.
1: Right.
3: What are some similar expressions?
1: Yeah, so you can replace this with a rookie, for example, okay. the new guy in town or the new gal in town. Mm-hmm. Newcomer is probably a good one, too.
3: Yeah, right? The new guy or gal in town, newcomer or a rookie. 다 비슷한 표현이고요. 이번 idiom은 new kid on the block였습니다. Let's move on with the song. This is UB40, Where Did I Go Wrong?

0: Right, it's time for us to have a look at another idiom package. This is from Tuesday.
1: 이번 idiom은 like a dog with two tails. 매우 기뻐하는 이라는 뜻인데요. 다이얼로그를 통해 소개해 드릴 거고 오늘 저희는 어린인데요. 놀이공원에서 우연히 만나는 상황입니다. Let's have a listen.
0: Idiom package, like a dog with two tails.
2: Paul, is that really you?
3: OMG, Sue, I can't believe it! What are you doing here at the gate?
2: Oh, what do you think? It's Children's Day.
3: Oh, that's right. Amusement parks have a best way to celebrate this day.
2: I know. I've been looking for this day, looking forward to this day since Christmas. I thought this day would never come.
3: Oh, me neither. I've been staring at my calendar for months and months and months and months and months. It felt like 1,000 years.
2: Or 10,000 years.
3: Oh, Sue, have you heard the news? They added 3 brand new rides since last season. And there's a roller coaster that goes backwards.
2: A roller coaster that goes backwards?
3: Yes.
2: Are you serious?
3: Yes.
2: Wow.
3: Yes. I am very serious. The roller coaster, it loops twice and then slides back into a dark tunnel at full speed.
2: Oh, Paul, my heart is already racing. We have to ride that together.

0: Trevor, promise me we're going on every single new ride today.
1: Of course, I was just about to say that.
0: Oh, awesome. Well, listen, Paul, we have to plan our break. We must have lunch at Moss Cave.
1: Moss Cave? Oh, is that the place near the Magic Mountain?
0: Yes. Karen came here last year and she says they have the most delicious pizza ever.
1: Oh.
0: She said the cheese stretches for kilometres.
1: Oh, cheese pull, yes! Man, just stop, because my mouth is really watering now. Oh, just hearing you talk about it, I'm so hungry, I'm starving already and we haven't even gone inside.
0: We can get a giant pepperoni one. After that, we can't forget the game booths.
1: Oh, definitely. I heard they updated all the prices this year. They got the most incredible things, even limited edition stuffed animals that you can't buy anywhere else.
0: Did you say limited edition?
1: I did.
0: Oh, that's amazing.
1: It is.
0: I can't wait.
1: Neither can I. Oh, we're going to have so much fun, Sue. Seriously, I am on cloud nine right now.
0: Oh, tell me all about it. I feel like a dog with two tails.
1: Huh?
0: Or three tails, even.
1: Well, anyway, it's going to be the best children's day ever.
0: Or any day, for that matter. Well, there you go.
2: Yes, little Paul not aware of that idiom.
0: We're at an amusement park. And we're very excited. And I said that I was excited in a way you didn't understand.
2: No.
0: What does that mean? Like a dog with two tails.
2: Well, yeah, at first thought you're like, what are you talking about? But there is good reason for it. Because what's the main thing? When you think of a dog's tail, what is the thing that it does?
0: It wags its tail when it's happy.
2: Exactly. Happy wagging. So when a dog is very excited, it wags its tail really fast and really energetically. Imagine if a dog had two tails, how happy it would be if it was wagging both of them. So it's a way of saying, I'm absolutely delighted. I'm so happy. I'm like a dog that is wagging two tails because it's so excited about whatever it is. And it's not a modern idiom. It's actually quite old. Mm. We can date it back to the 1800s. There was a letter published in a newspaper in the US in 1822. There was a book by a Scottish engineer that used the phrase in 1829. It's been around a while.
0: Yeah. 꼬리를 이렇게 흔드는 것을 wagging its tail이라고 해요.
2: 네.
0: W-A-G 동사거든요. 그래서 a dog wags its tail when it's happy.
2: Yes.
0: Our producer will know this very well. With two tails였습니다. Let's listen to a song. This is Rod Stewart, Smile.

0: Hey, Sue, I'm just running some errands. You too?
1: Yeah, it's just a quick trip. I need to find a bottle of sesame oil. Oh, we're having bibimbap tonight. How about you?
0: Oh, yum. I'm here for sugar and yogurt. We ran out of both during breakfast this morning.
1: Oh, what kind of yogurt are you eating these days? Are you still into the strawberry one?
0: No, I switched. I'm totally obsessed with the one from Sleepy Cow. The peach flavor is so good.
1: Oh, I love Sleepy Cow. It's definitely the creamiest brand.
0: Oh, I know, right? Anyway, did you see Michelle at school the other day?
1: Ah, yes, I did. The giant pink bow. Oh, it was so ridiculous. It was literally bigger than her entire head.
0: I know. And did you hear? She actually got in trouble.
1: Oh, yes, the whole school knows about it. She pushed David right into the dirt during recess and just stood there laughing at him. She totally deserved to be punished.
0: Oh, she's such a bully. Poor David was almost crying and his jeans were all stained. I'm so glad the teacher saw her do it.
1: Me too. She thinks she can do whatever she wants.
2: Chuckle Dip! I want Chuckle Dip! Down, down, down!
1: Oh my goodness. What's wrong with that kid over there?
0: Oh, just ignore him, Sue.
1: Oh, his poor mum looks so tired. Anyway, let's talk about something better. What did you do for Children's Day?
0: Oh, it was so fun. We had lunch at this restaurant near the river. I got a new Norda bakery set and a giant plushie. What about you?
1: We went to an amusement park. And guess what? I ran into Paul there.
0: No way. That's amazing.
2: I want lemonade. Give me lemonade.
1: Oh my goodness, that kid again.
0: Unbelievable. I feel so sorry for his mom.
1: Exactly. He's spitting the dummy like there's no tomorrow.
0: It's just so embarrassing to watch. If he's this bad here, imagine how he acts at home.
1: I'm telling you, kids these days.
3: Right, something got stuck in my throat at the end there. But nonetheless, we met at a supermarket and
4: yeah.
3: I'm talking about friends and a kid starts, you know, crying and mm-hmm. asking for
4: yeah.
3: snacks.
4: Having a tantrum.
3: Yes, yeah. yes, yeah. having a tantrum.
4: A big tantrum.
3: Right. Mm-hmm. So as I clear my throat, could you please
4: yes,
3: tell us
4: yeah.
3: what spit the dummy means?
4: Spit the dummy. So spit the dummy is a dummy is a pacifier. And it's not used in the U.S. So, a pacifier, they usually call a pacifier a binky or a pacifier or a soother, I think, in the U.S. But in Australia and New Zealand, it's called a dummy. And when you say spit the dummy, it means that you suddenly lose your temper or have a temper tantrum, often in a way that seems very immature or childish.
3: I remember when I was, when my kids were very young and when I bought these, I remember it being called 공갈적꼭지 in mm-hmm. Korean.
4: Mm-hmm.
3: But in English, we either say pacifier or dummy.
4: Mm-hmm.
3: 그래서 아이 이제 울지 말게.
4: Yeah.
3: 입에다 딱 물어주는 거 있잖아요.
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4: yeah.
3: 어떻게 되겠어요? 또 뿌잉 하는
4: yeah.
3: 거죠.
4: Yeah. Yeah. Yeah.
3: 그런 식으로 좀... 때를 쓴다든지 성질을 부린다든지 이런 건데요. 자, 이렇게 쓸 수 있습니다. When the manager told him his vacation request was denied,
4: mm-hmm.
3: he spat the dummy oh. and quit on the spot.
4: Yeah, so goodness. It's talking about that childish behavior.
3: 굉장히 유치하게 행동하는
4: yeah.
3: 거군요.
4: Because, you know, you would normally think a grown adult, they wouldn't quit their job mm. right then and there just because right. they couldn't go on vacation.
3: Yeah.
4: The star player spat the dummy after being substituted in the second half. He didn't even stay to watch the rest of the game.
3: Oh, no.

0: not very sportsmanlike.
1: Yeah.
0: 자, 그다음에 It was just a joke. There's no need to spit the dummy over it.
1: Yeah. Oh. So someone who can't take a joke, okay. you would say, oh, you know, if they get really angry, mm-hmm. don't spit the dummy over it.
0: Right.
1: Yeah.
0: Right.
1: Yeah. And my roommate always spits the dummy whenever it's her turn to do the dishes. Mm. They throw a tantrum.
0: 나 설거지 하기 싫어. 이러면서.
1: Yeah. why am I always the one to do the dishes?
0: Yeah. I have more dishes to do than you.
1: Yeah.
0: 이런 식으로. 아, 이거 좀 유치하죠.

0: 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Let's have a listen. Idiom package, sour grapes. Hi, Jason.
1: Hey, Sue. Oh, check this out. I got the Doremi Bam Bam player for Children's Day.
2: What's that? The Doremi Bam Bam player?
1: Huh? You don't know? It's the latest music player for kids right now.
2: Oh, that's so cool. Can I have a look? Oh, wow. This is fire.
1: No cap.
2: But wait, I thought you were getting a smartwatch. Is this it?
1: The watch? I thought so too, but I didn't get enough good grades, so my Children's Day gift got downgraded.
2: Oh, I didn't know. But this is cool too.
1: Oh man, I was this close from wrapping my wrist with the best piece of high-tech ever created in history.
2: Really? Is that watch that good?
1: Good? No! It's the best gadget ever! Built-in laser pointer, a secret voice recorder, waterproof up to 100 meters, built-in game player, plus it has a walkie-talkie mode and a motion sensor that goes beep beep if someone tries to sneak into your room.
2: Wow, a motion sensor? And you can record voices as well? That sounds like a spy gadget to me.
1: Exactly. Oh, you have to calibrate the sensor using the side dial, and the recorder holds 10 hours of secret files. It even has a calculator for when you're doing top secret math. Oh, I know everything about it.
2: I have no idea what you just said there. Oh, wait. Is the name of that watch the Wrist OMG 2000?
1: Yes! Oh, that's the name of the watch. Why do you ask?
2: Well, because that's what I got for Children's Day.
1: What?
2: Well, I've been trying to understand how this works for the past couple of days. Oh, there are so many functions. I don't know what's what and where's where. Oh, it even took me an hour to finally turn it on.
1: You got the Wrist OMG 2000?
2: Yeah, I was thinking about exchanging it, but after listening to your review, well, now I want to use it properly. How does the walkie-talkie work?
1: Well, actually, now that I see it in person, it's kind of ugly.
2: What? But I thought you said it was the best gadget ever.
1: Did I say that? No, I mean, a good gadget at best. I mean, you know, look at how small the screen is. You'd probably go blind trying to read the time.
2: But, Jason, you said it could record voices and had a laser pointer. I thought those were the coolest things ever.
1: Lasers are dangerous. You'll probably accidentally point it in your eye. And who wants to record voices? That's just creepy.
2: Jason, I see what's going on. You went from expert to hater really fast. You're having a total fit of sour grapes just because I got the watch and you didn't.
1: No, I am not. I just, I like my music player. It's heavy. Your watch is just a circle. A stupid tiny circle.
0: Alright, so today's situation is where you wanted that watch and then all of a sudden when you saw it, but it wasn't yours, you changed your tone completely.
1: Yeah, and this is the most obvious way to show sour grapes when, you know, I'm obviously showing my like for something and then suddenly saying that, well, okay, maybe it's not as good as I thought it was because I don't have it and especially because somebody else does.
0: 맞아요. 그래서 내가 너무나 갖고 싶은데 내가 가질 수 없는 상황이 되면은 우리식으로 말하면 약간 배가 아프잖아요. 그래서 아유 그거 뭐 어차피 별로래. 그리고 갑자기 톤을 바꾸는 거예요. 원래는 너무 갖고 싶었다. 이거 진짜 멋진 거야. 나 최고야. 이렇게 말하다가

0: 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Where does it come from? It sounds like an Aesop's fable to me.
1: It is indeed.
0: Yep.
1: Yeah. So back in the day, there was a fable that this goes back, gosh, maybe like 2,500 years. So
0: Okay.
1: this was a story of a hungry fox that sees some nice, juicy, ripe grapes that he wants to eat on the vine, but he's unable to reach them. So finally, when he gives up and realizing I'm never gonna have these grapes, then he decides to basically say, "Ah, those grapes, they're probably sour anyways. I wouldn't have wanted to have those because, yeah, it's probably not as good as I thought."
0: Exactly. 이솝 우화 중에 여우가 포도를 먹고 싶은데요. 처음에는 너무나 맛있어 보이고 먹음직스러운 이 포도송이들을 이렇게 먹으려고 굉장히 점프도 많이 하고 높이 있거든요, 포도송이가. 노력을 계속 아무리 해도 닿질 않는 겁니다. 그래서 나중에는 투덜투덜거리면서 그 포도 어차피 다셨을 거야! 이러면서 가버리는 데서 신포도, sour grapes라는 표현이 나온 거죠.
1: Yeah, and this is something that you're not really going to say, "Oh, I have sour grapes,"
0: No.
1: right? It's usually something that somebody else is going to say about you or another person. So
0: Yeah.
1: it's kind of like calling somebody out on something. If they seem to be negative about something, then you're going to say, "Oh, are you sure you're not just having sour grapes?" And or you're not feeling sour grapes,
0: Yep.
1: something like that. So
0: 그렇죠.
1: it's usually somebody talking about somebody else that way or a second person. It's not something you'll say to yourself.
0: Yep, so sour grapes is the situation itself.
1: Yes.
0: 그래서 it's sour grapes, or that's a total case of sour grapes. 이런 식으로 표현을 하는 거죠. 그
1: Yeah.
0: 상황을 이렇게 묘사하는 겁니다. For example, you might say, don't listen to those mean comments. It's clearly sour grapes because they weren't able to, enjoy this celebration in the same venue as you. 이런 식으로 질투나서 그러는 거야. 너무 신경 쓰지 마. 이렇게 말할 수 있겠죠.
1: Yeah, maybe like the rival company's claim that our patent is technologically insignificant was dismissed by analysts as mere sour grapes after their own bid failed.
0: 그렇습니다. 자, 이번 idiom은 sour grapes였습니다. Let's take a song break. This is Lady Gaga and Bradley Cooper, Shallow.

0: Let's continue with the next idiom. 이번 idiom은 to cross every T and dot every I. 철저하게 준비하다 인데요. 다이얼로그를 통해 소개해 드리겠습니다. We are elementary school students today.
1: Okay, sounds great.
0: 서로 어버이날 선물을 확인하고 있습니다. Let's have a listen. Idiom package. Cross every T and dot every I.
2: 레이, 레이, it's finally Parents' Day. What did you prepare?
1: I'm still working on it, but I'm so excited. What did you make?
2: Well, I made a special drawing and folded a couple of paper carnations.
1: Oh, wow. Can I see them? Please, let me see.
2: Oh, okay, okay. Let me pull them out of my bag. Oh, there it is. Here's the drawing, and here are the two carnations.
1: That's an awesome drawing.
2: Thank you. How about you?
1: I made a drawing, too. Look.
2: Oh, Ray! That's awesome! I love the green grass and the trees.
1: Thanks. But Sue, those paper flowers are so cool. How do you even make those?
2: It's actually pretty easy. You take some red tissue paper, you fold it like an accordion, and then you tie a green pipe cleaner around the middle. I'll teach you later during arts and crafts.
1: That sounds fun.
2: Oh, and I also wrote a poem to go with my gift. Do you want to hear it?
1: Definitely.
2: Clear as the sky, deep as the sea, thank you for always believing in me. Through every laugh and every tear, I'm glad to know that you are near.
1: That's awesome, Sue. It's very pretty. I want to write a poem too, but I don't know how to start.
2: It's really easy, Ray. Just think of one thing you love about your parents. For example, your mum's cooking or your dad's hobby. And...
1: Okay. My mum makes the best bread.
2: Oh, great. Now find a word that rhymes with bread.
1: Oh, how about your warm bread fills my tummy. Being your son is really yummy. No, that's silly. How about your warm bread is the best I've ever fed?
2: Ah, well, bread and fed, they do rhyme. How about this one? Of all the things I've been fed, nothing beats your homemade bread.
1: I love it. And now I need something for my dad. He's really brave.
2: Ooh, brave. That's a great adjective. Brave rhymes with save or wave.
1: My dad is brave like a giant wave.
2: Perfect! Now let's revise it.
1: Of all the things I have been fed, nothing beats your homemade bread. My dad is brave like a giant wave. You are the best gifts that God ever gave.
2: Ah, that sounds incredible, Ray. Now, before writing it on the card, we need to check your spelling and punctuation. Then make sure to leave space for the paper carnations. Also, make big envelopes for the drawings and the cards.
1: Wow, is all that really necessary?
2: Of course it is. It's always important to cross every T and dot every I when it comes to gifts for someone you love.
1: You're right. Okay, let me fix the comma here and add an exclamation mark here. Done!
2: Excellent. They're gonna love it.
0: All right. So, let's have a look at the expression to cross every T and to dot every I.
1: Usually people say cross your T's and dot your I's.
0: Yeah.
1: Or you would say, I got to cross all my T's and dot all my I's. So, it means to be very meticulous. So, pay very close attention to every small detail just to make sure you didn't miss something. You want to make sure everything is done perfectly.
0: Mm. So, I want our listeners to think about the letter T and the letter I. 자, 우리 T 쓸 때 이제 소문자 T 한번 상상해 보세요. 그러면은 약간 이제 거꾸로 된 J처럼 먼저 쓰고 그다음에 우리 뭐 하나요?

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1: But you know
0: 합니다.
1: what's really interesting about the way Koreans have been taught to write? They usually, if you write a T, most like native English speakers, I draw the vertical line first and then I put the horizontal line. If I'm doing an I, lowercase I do the vertical line and then the dot. Most Koreans do it the opposite way. When they write,
0: Really?
1: yeah,
0: I've
1: that's how
0: never
1: like,
0: seen them do that.
1: yeah,
0: Oh.
1: almost like, ask someone, yeah, watch, like my,
0: I've never
1: everyone,
0: watched
1: most of
0: anyone
1: my
0: write.
1: kids, students do that. My wife does it. They do
0: The vertical first.
1: no, the horizontal line and then the vertical line for a T. And they,
0: Horizontal first.
1: almost all kids do the dot for a I first. They dot the I first and then draw the line.
0: Wow, I didn't know that.
1: Yeah.
0: That's
1: I don't
0: interesting.
1: know. It's just how so many people were taught to do it in this country.
0: Okay, interesting.
1: Yeah.
0: Another thing I noticed, I didn't know about that, the horizontal first, that thing, but some people, instead of dotting their I's, they'll put like a little cross, sort of
1: Yeah.
0: slightly
1: Almost like the way
0: vertical.
1: like a chia people do it like that.
0: So it's kind of like a line. So a lot of people write it like that. I mean, there's nothing wrong with it, I suppose, as long as it's legible. But normally,
1: Native
0: there should be
1: speakers don't
0: a
1: do
0: dot
1: that.
0: at the top of an
1: Yeah.
0: I. 자, 그래서 꼼꼼하게 하라는 뜻이에요. 그래서 꼼꼼하게 아무것도 놓치지 말고 잘 해야 된다라는 뜻으로 T는 이게 cross 짝대기가 하나 들어가야 되고 I는 위에 점이 올라가야 된다. You should cross your T's and dot your I's. 이겁니다. So you might say, before you submit your final essay, make sure you cross your T's and dot your I's. Make sure you
1: Because
0: go over the
1: if, right, because if you
0: citations.
1: could, if you don't cross a T, it's an L, and then it's a
0: Oh, yeah,
1: spelling
0: 맞아,
1: mistake,
0: 맞아.
1: right? Like
0: 그러네요.
1: nowadays, when you type, you would never have to worry about that. But that's where I guess it comes from when you were writing it, and it means pay attention, attention to detail.
0: I didn't even think that these days you don't need to worry about this because
1: The literal version of it,
0: I
1: right?
0: still write things down on paper and I love
1: Sure.
0: it. But you're right, these days, not many people will submit a handwritten essay.
1: Yeah. So now it's just the idiom of check everything, make sure you check it carefully, go through your report with a fine-tooth comb, make sure you do it, check everything.
0: And so the legal team is crossing every T and dotting every I on the merger agreement to avoid any future lawsuits. 이런 식으로도 쓸수 있고요. So they're just being meticulous with what they're doing.
1: Yes, going through everything again and again.
0: Exactly. 자, 이번 idiom은 cross every T and dot every I 였습니다. All right, well, that's it for hour one. We have a song taking us into the second hour. This is NSYNC with Gloria Estefan, Music of My Heart.